0: Taoist monks had good intention playing doctor with what God's got. We saw divine intervention rattle through the bones of everybody that was ever shot.
1: 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But I don't wanna know what it's like not to be free. I wanna be angry at the world from a crippling disposition.

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A busy stage will solve my pain, and you'll be another ghost that never knew how much I thought about. 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But I still got Schadenfreude.

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1: I've been on the low, I've been taking my time. I feel like I'm out of my mind. I feel like my life ain't mine. Who can relate? 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

Don't be a drag, just be a queen. Whether you're broke or evergreen, you're black, white, beige, chola, descent. 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Whether life's disabilities left you outcast, but leader teased, rejoice and love yourself today, cause baby, you were born this way.